Take a bay on the road to Mandalay, from Bombay to Santa Fe, over the hills.

0: heart of mine. I keep my eyes wide open all the time. I keep the ends out for the tie that binds, because you're mine. I walk the line.
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1: Good morning, Vietnam! Franklin Roosevelt, here's a song coming your way right now. Nowhere to Run To by Martha and the Vandellas. Yes!

0: astounding. 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But listen closely.
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0: I've got to

It's Curtis Blow, and I'm on the go. Rocking to the rhythm on your radio with my main man Fritz, who's got the hits. Rocking to the rhythm with the

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Now here I am rapping at the jam with the hot fly guys and young ladies. Just take your time, you don't have to hurry. Hang it tough, you don't have to worry. It's society, the strong survive. So rap, sing, get a 9 to 5. With a little hard work and dedication, we'll pull.

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Larry Granby is the master of space. Do not attempt to adjust this maze. Cosby is kidding on down 44 days. So jump and shout, and have it all out.